She got it sticking in the cameraman. And we could have some. And he's up there. What's that?

pardon me, do you have change for a quarter? I gotta make a phone call. Thank you. Boy, I hope this woman don't take me through no changes today, because I had a hard day today, man. You know, let me see what's happening at the address before I go home.

I know how to do it to you. I know how to make you feel like you wanna feel. But I can't lose with what I use.

Now this car is automatic, systematic, hydromatic, wide degrees lightning.